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2: 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Oh my, my, oh my, my love, I take one look at you, you're taking me out.

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9: The top stories this hour. The Prime Minister is reportedly prepared to fight any challenge to his leadership. The Sun says Sir Keir Starmer has been calling his supporters over the weekend after Andy Burnham confirmed he'd stand if a contest is triggered. Authorities say at least 12 people have been shot and wounded near an annual community festival in Ohio in the United States. Police in the city of Toledo say a search for the perpetrators is still underway. The victims' ages range between 16 and 61, and two are in a critical condition. Joe Heffernan is the deputy police chief in Toledo.
10: It appears as though there was at least two shooters. I think they were probably shooting at each other, and what ended up happening was 12 people were struck with bullets. That's what we have right now.
9: Today marks the 100th day of the conflict between the US and Iran, although a ceasefire is technically still in place. Tehran's accused America of breaking that, while US President Trump says Iran's not agreeing to his peace terms. The leaders of France, Ukraine and Germany are meeting Sir Keir Starmer at number 10 later. They'll discuss ongoing support for Volodymyr Zelensky's war against Russia, a day after Ukrainian drone attack on St. Petersburg. Scotland received a big confidence boost ahead of the World Cup as they thumped Bolivia 4-0 in their final warm-up match. All four goals came in the first half, with new Rangers signing Lawrence Shankland opening the scoring in New Jersey. Manager Steve Clarke says it was a pleasing performance.
11: We worked a little bit this week on the shape of the team. 4-4-2 is the system that we've only recently gone towards with the two strikers. There's still a bit of work to be done. Some good moments today, but obviously some moments as well that I can see where we can do a little bit better.
9: And England began their World Cup warm-up matches with a 1-0 win over New Zealand. Thomas Tuchel played two separate 11s in each half in the heat in Tampa. England are in action again on Wednesday in a friendly against Costa Rica in Orlando. From Sky News, I'm Jenny Barsby. Nation
12: Radio. Bright early Sunday morning, it's Neil Greenslade in for Greg Burns. Oasis. I missed the big gig last year. It's just a shame. Roll with it after Duran Duran on Nation.

What a song. Lotus Eaters, perfect this time in the morning. Just before 6:15, the first picture of you. More like that on our Oasis Takeover at midday. This is Taylor next on Nation Radio.

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I can absolutely watch Bohemian Rhapsody anytime, any day, all over again. It's so good. Queen on Nation Radio. It's Ariana Grande playing next. Why can't we be friends?

0: 80s Bit, which is the Nation 80s takeover at midday today on Nation Radio. Boy Meets Girl. Next up, it's a bit of a Nation nugget. She became a big star with a couple of big songs next on Nation.
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0: 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Neil Green setting for Greg Burns. 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
24: The top stories at this hour. It's 100 days since the US and Israel launched an attack on Iran, killing the country's leaders and disrupting the world's economy. There is officially still a ceasefire in place with peace talks ongoing. That's despite American forces striking Iranian radar sites yesterday and shooting down drones launched by Iran towards the Strait of Hormuz. But on Friday, US President Donald Trump was sounding upbeat.
25: The negotiation itself has gone very well, actually.
0: Very well.
1: Mr. President.
0: It could happen. I mean, if it happens, and it might not happen, you know, who knows? But if it happens, it could happen like over the weekend.
24: The leaders of France, Ukraine and Germany are meeting Keir Starmer at number 10 later. They'll discuss ongoing support for Vladimir Zelensky's war against Russia a day after a Ukrainian drone attack on St. Petersburg. MPs have questioned whether the Army's £6.3 billion Ajax armoured vehicle will ever be fit for combat. A House of Commons watchdog says there are serious concerns over noise and vibrations affecting crews. They warn expectations of maintenance checks every time it's stopped may be unrealistic in a war zone. Authorities across North America say they're well prepared for policing the largest ever World Cup. 48 teams are taking part in 104 matches during the tournament, which begins on Thursday. But it comes against the backdrop of America's conflict in Iran, as well as growing fears about AI-inspired disruption. Amit Kachir Patel, a special agent with the FBI's New York Bureau, insists safety measures are in place.
2: Planning for this started 2 years ago. So we have been constantly coordinating with our FBI Newark office, along with state local partners to do the planning. And so there's a lot of good coordination going on.
24: Last night, England beat New Zealand in their warm-up match 1-0. Scotland took a convincing 4-0 victory over Bolivia. Wales lost to Romania. The Republic of Ireland drew with Canada.
3: Weather.
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24: Cloudy and wet in the northwest, drier and warmer in the southeast today. That's the latest. I'm Michelle Ponting.
25: This is Nation just after 7 o'clock Sunday morning. It's Neil Green setting for Greg Burns. Little Mix on soon, George Benson. And here's a big anthem from Belinda Carlisle.

George Benson, Give Me the Night, Arm Nation Radio. Welcome to the weekend. Oh, the retro years are great this morning. Have them on from 9 o'clock. And these guys are touring on the circus tour with Take That. It's The Script and their brand new single, New to Nation.

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Carl, did you not get a lie-in? 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Just played you Human League, still a karaoke anthem from back in the day. And Texas Hold'em, so says Beyonce. This ain't

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0: Surrender later on today, actually 7 o'clock, so quite a long time away. 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
18: The top stories at this hour. Authorities across North America say they're well prepared for policing the largest ever World Cup. 48 teams are taking part in 104 matches during the tournament, which begins on Thursday. But it comes against the backdrop of America's conflict in Iran, as well as growing fears about AI-inspired disruption. Amit Katchit Patel, a special agent with the FBI's New York Bureau, insists safety measures are in place.
19: Planning for this started 2 years ago. So we have been constantly coordinating with our FBI Newark office, along with state, local partners to do the planning. And so there's a lot of good coordination going on.
18: Serious questions have been raised over whether the Army's £6 billion fleet of Ajax armoured vehicles will ever be fit for combat. A House of Commons watchdog says there are concerns over noise and vibrations affecting crews. They warn expectations of maintenance checks every time it's stopped may be unrealistic in a war zone. At least 12 people have been wounded after a shooting near a festival in Ohio in the US. Police in Toledo say two people are in a critical condition and a manhunt's on for the suspects. To Keir Starmer's welcoming the leaders of France, Germany and Ukraine to number 10 later to discuss ongoing support for Vladimir Zelensky's war with Russia. It comes a day after a Ukrainian drone attack hit targets in St. Petersburg. Russian leader Vladimir Putin's rejected in-person talks with Mr. Zelensky, saying he saw no point in a meeting. England began their World Cup warm-up matches with a 1-0 win over New Zealand. Thomas Tuchel played two separate 11s in each half in the heat in Tampa. Captain Harry Kane got the goal and says it was a useful exercise.
20: In stoppage time of the first half was a nicer feeling than if it went 0-0. But yeah, look, we're here for preparation. We're here for getting fitness, dealing with the heat, dealing with these type of pitches.
18: Elsewhere, Scotland beat Bolivia 4-0. Wales lost to Romania. And the Republic of Ireland drew with Canada.
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18: Cloudy and wet in the northwest, drier and warmer in the southeast today. That's the latest. I'm Michelle Ponting.
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0: Of the retro years on Nation Radio this morning from 9 o'clock. We're going from year after year, some absolute gems right here on Nation Radio. And then all the songs that didn't make it to number one, but they're still absolute monsters. They're on from 10 o'clock this morning right here on Nation.
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19: 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Are you?

0: It's like Stranger Things all over again with that. Still love it. End of the beginning on Nation Radio. Welcome to Sunday morning. I got some brilliant retro years next at 9 o'clock on Nation. Nation
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22: The top stories at this hour. A group of MPs says the government's delay in releasing a major plan to invest in defence has left the country less safe. The committee has also raised doubts that the Army's £6 billion fleet of Ajax armoured vehicles will ever be fit for combat. Reports this morning suggest the Prime Minister will fight any leadership bid if a contest is triggered. A newspaper is reporting Sir Keir Starmer has been calling his supporters over the weekend to drum up support. Today marks 100 days since the US US and Israel launched an attack on Iran. There's a ceasefire in place with talks ongoing despite both Americans and Iranians firing at each other yesterday. Special screenings and beer garden events for the World Cup are being encouraged by the government. The Community Secretary, Steve Reed, says the fun police shouldn't stop sensible outdoor celebrations this month. And talking of pubs, Shania Twain performed at the Shackwell Arms in East London last night. The country singer's in town ahead of supporting Harry Styles at Wembley.
0: Now for the news here in the North East. We're being urged to join the fight against litter pollution as there are concerns it's getting worse. Environmental charity Keep Britain Tidy is appealing for ambassadors in Tyne and Wear, Northumberland and Durham. Jill Brown is their North East litter hero.
1: It is a huge issue and I fear it's getting worse. Beside the fly tipping that's often a problem, we are out, you know, weekly clearing the same area again and again and again, and regularly you're getting bin bags full of litter.
0: The original Tyne and Wear metro trains are entering their final few weeks of service. The old 599s are close to being completely phased out after being part of the network's daily routing for almost half a century. The last ones will run until Friday, the 26th of June. And the next stage of the Gateshead flyover demolition will start later this month. Five Bridges roundabout will close to traffic from the 21st of June, and Park Lane roundabout will follow in July. It's set to cause quite a lot of disruption for people trying to drive around the area at the time.
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0: Bright and warm today, but showers possible later on. 20 Celsius the high. That's the latest. I'm Richard Murray.
23: Years. The album was Listen Without Prejudice. It was a huge song for George Michael in 1990. Here comes Freedom 90 on the Retro Years.

were in the 90s when that was re-released, and let's go to 1993 on Nation Radio next. This is from the album Pocket Full of Kryptonite. Spin Doctors, Two Princes, as the retro years continue in the 90s. 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

0: We made it to 1994 with the Cornflake Girl, Tori Amos. Obviously, that massive song was Professional with it. It was all in the clubs as well. But she was doing her thing back then. This is Nation's Retro Year. Some good songs this morning, including something from Simply Red and Spice Girls next. Nation Radio.
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While the girl bands were doing that, Spice Girls Wannabe, the boy bands were definitely Backstreet Boys, As Long As You Love Me, one of their biggest ever songs. 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

0: And that is this morning's Retro Years. 2001 is where we leave it for this morning. Next up, all the songs that didn't quite make it to number one, but they're huge, great songs as Nation Radio's theme weekend continues after a news update at 10. Nation
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9: The top stories this hour. A group of MPs say the government's delay in releasing a major plan to invest in defence has left the country less safe. The Commons Account Committee has also raised doubts that the Army's £6 billion fleet of Ajax armoured vehicles will ever be fit for combat. The Prime Minister is reportedly insisting he won't back down and will stand in any Labour leadership contest that's triggered. Sir Keir Starmer will welcome leaders of France, Germany and Ukraine later to discuss ongoing support for Volodymyr Zelensky's war with Russia. It comes as Russian leader Vladimir Putin says he won't meet the Ukrainian president for in-person talks. Today marks 100 days since the US and Israel launched an attack on Iran. There's a ceasefire in place with talks ongoing, despite both Americans and Iranians firing at each other yesterday. And the Tony Awards, that celebrates the best of American theatre, are taking place tonight in New York City. Harry Potter star Daniel Radcliffe is nominated for his role in one-man Broadway play Every Brilliant Thing.
16: Now for the news here in the northeast, where there are fears litter pollution's getting worse as an environmental charity tries to tackle what it calls a huge issue. Keep Britain Tidy's appealing for ambassadors in Tyne and Wear, Northumberland and Durham. Jill Brown's from there.
17: Plastic bottles, drinks cans, fast food, crisp packets, sweet papers and cigarette ends as well. A lot of it is thrown from car windows, so we clear along roadsides and people just not using the bins.
16: The northeast will say goodbye to an iconic piece of the region's history later this month. Nexus, who run the Tyne and Wear Metro, say the original 599 trains are being phased out finally after being part of the region's travel for almost half a century. The last ones will run on Friday the 26th of June. More closures have been announced around Gateshead for work on the flyover demolition to continue. It could cause lots of disruption, say council chiefs. The next stage of work will see the Five Bridges roundabout close later this month, with Park Lane following in July.
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16: Bright and warm today, but showers possible later on. 20 Celsius the high. That's the latest. I'm Richard Murray.
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22: 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This is Simon Grundy in the morning across the northeast, Sunday morning, and our featured weekend this weekend. Yes, songs that you think got to number one but didn't.
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22: Like this from Dua Lipa, who's having a big Sicilian wedding this weekend.

Wheatus, Teenage Dirtbag, and before that, 80s Toto and Africa, and before that, Dua Lipa, Don't Start Now. Songs that nearly got to number one, but actually didn't top the chart. And that continues across the weekend, the first three songs every hour. And yeah, Dua Lipa got married last weekend in a registry office, but the big wedding in Sicily this weekend. But they had to do it in a registry office in London to make it legal, to Callum Turner. Is he going to be the next James Bond? Will Dua Lipa do the next James Bond theme? Well, I suppose that'll be something that we'll have to wait and see. Right now, though, at Nation, Taylor Swift. This did top the chart last year before Wham and Last Christmas knocked it off.

0: go, West and Nation Radio. This is Simon Grundy across the Northeast on this Sunday morning. And before that, Taylor Swift. And if you're not doing anything this morning and you've got some time on your hands, our friends at Falcon Computers in Sunderland launched a new website last week called falcongaming.co.uk. 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

0: Frankie Valli, he's 92 now, is Frankie Valli. The theme to Grease, the musical, the film. Now, Grease, the musical, was a big stage production first, and that was the only song that they made for the film. All the others were originally in the stage musical of Grease. I love a musical. And before that was Britney Spears. The big musical in the Northeast at the moment at the Sunderland Empire started on Friday. Moulin Rouge, the musical, and you've got 3 or 4 weeks to see it, and I'm seeing it next Thursday. Can't wait. If you're thinking, oh, it's a bit pricey to go to the theatre, well, it doesn't have to be. You could try and win this.
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0: 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This is Simon Grundy, and then we're back in the 80s from Dirty Dancing.

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0: The best variety of hits. Nation Radio, Eric Carmen's Hungry Eyes. And before that, Olivia Rodrigo. This is Simon Grundy. Good morning. Sunday morning across the Northeast. The Sunderland Food Festival on today, day three and the final day. All those food trucks up High Street West and around Keele Square. They've got a live music stage as well. The annual Sunderland Food Festival, day three, and it's the final day today. Same with the Washington Weekender on Princess Anne Park in Washington. That started on Friday, so it's day three today. And there's Bounce Bingo. It'll be wild. That's tonight at 7 o'clock on Princess Anne Park in Washington for the Washington Weekender. A couple of things to do for the rest of this weekend. Don't waste it. It'll soon be Monday morning. Oh.
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0: Samba at Nation Radio, his big worldwide hit Home Wrecker at almost 11 o'clock. Let's get the latest news and weather for the northeast in just a moment on this Sunday morning. Low pressure still. Hopefully summer will be back. I think it will be, you know. There was a warning last week that I mentioned on the breakfast show that it could be a record-breaking summer, July and August. We don't want it too hot, do we? Nation
1: 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And Bedtime Story Dad, who does all the voices. 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
17: The top stories at this hour. A group of MPs has criticised the government for delaying the release of its defence spending plan, saying it's left the country less safe. The Commons Account Committee has also raised doubts that the Army's £6 billion fleet of Ajax armoured vehicles will ever be fit for combat. Three more people have been charged with violent disorder after protests in Southampton. Trouble broke out after a man was sentenced for the murder of student Henry Novak. Sir Keir Starmer's reportedly been drumming up support after the mayor of Greater Manchester announced he would run against him in a leadership contest. The FBI says its security operation will make sure football fans are kept safe during the World Cup. Thousands of supporters will attend the 104 matches at this year's tournament across the US, Mexico and Canada. And Harry Potter star Daniel Radcliffe is up for a Tony Award tonight. The event celebrates the best of American theatre and is taking place in New York City. He's nominated for his role in one-man Broadway play Every Brilliant Thing.
18: Now for the news here in the Northeast, we're being urged to join the fight against litter pollution as there are concerns it's getting worse. Environmental charity Keep Britain Tidy is appealing for ambassadors in Tyne and Wear, Northumberland and Durham. Jill Brown is their Northeast litter hero.
19: It is a huge issue and I fear it's getting worse. Beside the fly tipping that's often a problem, we are out, you know, weekly clearing the same area again and again and again, and regularly you're getting bin bags full of litter.
18: The original Tyne and Wear metro trains are entering their final few weeks of service. The old 599s are close to being completely phased out after being part of the network's daily routing for almost half a century. The last ones will run until Friday the 26th of June. And the next stage of the Gateshead flyover demolition will start later this month. Five Bridges roundabout will close to traffic from the 21st of June and Park Lane roundabout will follow in July. It's set to cause quite a lot of disruption for people trying to drive around the area at the time.
14: Weather.
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18: Bright and warm today, but showers possible later on, 20 Celsius the high. That's the latest. I'm Richard Murray.
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0: Good morning, 11.02. This is Simon Grundy across the Northeast on Nation Radio. And yes, our featured weekend this weekend are huge songs that didn't get to number one.
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0: Like this from The Verve, Bittersweet Symphony. Did it sell a million or something? But it wasn't a chart topper. And here comes three in a row. Exactly the same. Big songs, big sellers, huge worldwide hits, but didn't get to number one in the UK.

Hozier, Take Me to Church. Before that, Zara Larsson. Before that, The Verve. Songs that were huge, sold millions, but didn't get to number one here in the UK. That's our themed weekend, and there'll be another three in a row after 12. And it's also the Nation 80s takeover after 12, so they'll have to be from the 80s, because the whole hour is. And a great competition for Father's Day running on Nation Radio here in the Northeast to put your dad jokes at the centre of everything. If you're a dad and you do the jokes that make your kids and grandparents go, oh, or maybe you remember a joke that your dad used to tell you. I remember my dad's favourite joke. Bless him. I couldn't tell you on the radio, though. Now, you're going to win £100 to spend at the last call in Club 3000 Bingo in Peterlee. It's the bar and restaurant next to the main bingo hall. So you can have a laugh, you can have cocktails, coffee, food, and play bingo at the same time. So if you want to win a night out there, maybe even take your dad. 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If you do end up going, you've got to be over 18, and please play responsibly. But to enter this, head to our website. And some of the crackers that we've had so far. Gary Cameron says, morning, Simon. I met a bloke from Australia who worked in IT. I asked him, do you come from a land down under? Geez, that's a computer joke, I think. Josie says, my dad said he was good at fixing broken clocks, but it turns out that he was just killing time. Okay, don't laugh, you'll only encourage him. Mark Wrightson says, morning, Simon. What are the strongest days? Saturday and Sunday, because the rest are weekdays. The bar, as you can see, is very low. 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Dad jokes ready for Father's Day with Club 3000 Bingo in Peterlee. Soon opening one in Sunderland, where TK Maxx used to be, at the Bridges.

0: Funyun Cannibals, ever fallen in love with somebody you shouldn't have fallen in love with?
1: Yes, in a word.
0: And before that, Ella Langley, Choosing Texas, was a huge country song in America. Got to number one on the country chart. Then it got to number one on the Hot 100 and went mainstream and went around the world. It peaked here in the UK at number 13. Love that. Choosing Texas, Ella Langley, and a great oldie from the Funyun Cannibals. On Nation Radio, if you've only just discovered us, good morning. We've been here for a couple of years. Before that, we were Sun FM. On Wearside, but now across the whole Northeast, on various transmitters, also Nation Player, the app, or say to your smart speaker, play Nation Radio Northeast. 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

0: 80s Womack and Womack, married couple, Linda and Cecil Womack. Yeah, Teardrops. And before that, Macy Gray.
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0: Madonna, La Isla Bonita, and before that, Marshmallow with Jonas Brothers. This is Simon Grundy across the northeast. First thing on this Sunday, the Sunderland Food Festival continues in the city centre. Day three and the final day today. Same for the Washington Weekender on Princess Anne Park in Washington. Today it's Bounce Bingo from 7 o'clock. The Sunderland Empire, it's the big one this year. Moulin Rouge here in Sunderland for about 3 weeks. So if you want to see the big Moulin Rouge, the musical, that opened on Friday and it's on for 3 or 4 weeks. James Acaster at the City Hall in Newcastle tonight and tomorrow and on Tuesday. And Clinton Baptiste, the mind reader from Phoenix Nights, right, at the Whitley Bay Playhouse tonight. Nation
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0: Ray, where is my husband? At almost midday. Let's get the latest news and weather for the Northeast in just a moment for the rest of the weekend. And then our hour of oldies coming up. It's our Nation 80s takeover. 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
18: The top stories at this hour. The Deputy Prime Minister says he would back Sir Keir Starmer in any Labour leadership contest if one was triggered. His comments come as the Prime Minister reportedly phoned allies this weekend to tell them he would fight to keep his job. A group of MPs have warned that ongoing delays in the government's defence investment plan is harming the military and undermining the UK's credibility among allies. The Public Accounts Committee is also doubtful a £6 billion fleet of armoured vehicles will ever be combat ready. Three more people have been charged with violent disorder following last week's protests in connection with Henry Novak's murder. Demonstrators took to the streets near the place where the student was stabbed in Southampton. It brings the total number of people charged after disorder in the city to 14. And special screenings and beer garden events for the World Cup are being encouraged by the government. Community Secretary Steve Reid says the fun police shouldn't stop what he's describing as sensible outdoor celebrations this month.
19: Now for the news here in the northeast, where there are fears litter pollution's getting worse as an environmental charity tries to tackle what it calls a huge issue. Keep Britain Tidy's appealing for ambassadors in Tyne and Wear, Northumberland and Durham. Jill Brown's from there.
20: Plastic bottles, drinks cans, fast food, crisp packets, sweet papers and cigarette ends as well. A lot of it is thrown from car windows, so we clear along roadsides and people just not using the bins.
19: The northeast will say goodbye to an iconic piece of the region's history later this month. Nexus, who run the Tyne and Wear Metro, say the original 599 trains are being phased out finally after being part of the region's travel for almost half a century. The last ones will run on Friday the 26th of June. More closures have been announced around Gateshead for work on the flyover demolition to continue. It could cause lots of disruption, say council chiefs. The next stage of work will see the five bridges roundabout close later this month, with Park Lane following in July.
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19: Bright and warm today, but showers possible later on. 20 Celsius the high. That's the latest. I'm Richard Murray.
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0: Good afternoon, this is Simon Grundy on Nation Radio across the northeast. And yes, our themed weekend, as you've just heard, is huge songs, but didn't get to number one.
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0: Well, in the UK at least. And because this is the Nation 80s takeover, all hour long, they're all from the 1980s. And you're going to hear the next three songs and you're going to go, wow, they must have sold millions around the world. Yes, but didn't get to the number one slot in the UK.

Tracy Chapman, Fast Car. What an anthem. Before that, Journey, Don't Stop Believing. Before that, Aha's Take On Me, The Norwegians. Three massive songs that didn't get to number one. That is our themed weekend this weekend. And this whole hour is from the 80s, our Nation 80s takeover. So every song a belter from the 1980s.

0: 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It's a sin. And before that, Blondie, our Nation 80s takeover every day at midday. 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This is Simon Grundy across the Northeast. Of course, Neil Tennant from the Pet Shop Boys from the Northeast, from North Shields. He met Chris Lowe in London, but he originally is from Blackpool, isn't he? Yeah. 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
1: I remember holding her for the first time. Now, I'm about to walk her down the aisle.
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A Nation 80s takeover every day at 12. So that's what we're in the middle of at the moment. Every song is from the 1980s. Eurythmics, of course, and Who's That Girl? Annie Lennox from Aberdeen and Dave Stewart from Sunderland. And fellow Scots, the Proclaimers from Edinburgh, right? Every song from the 1980s. Nation 80s takeover here on Nation Radio. Just for the hour. Some absolute classics.

0: The best variety of hits, Nation Radio, 24-7 to the northeast. And this is Simon Grundy for a Sunday. And calling the gangs fresh and the Proclaimers, Letter from America. Every day at midday, the Nation 80s take over from our sister station that plays nothing but 80s. And more where that came from, including Danny Wilson in just a moment. Not the name of the band, but they named themselves after a character that Frank Sinatra played in a 60s film. Nation
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0: Bananarama's cover of Venus back in the 80s, the old 60s song. The Nation 80s takeover every day at midday. And we'll do it again tomorrow. The latest news and weather for the Northeast coming at 1. And then our themed weekend continues. The first three songs every hour, songs that were huge but never made it to number one. Nation
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19: The top stories at this hour. MPs have warned that the government's delay in releasing plans for defence spending is undermining the UK's credibility amongst allies. The Public Accounts Committee says the hold-up in publishing the defence investment plan is squandering opportunities to modernise the armed forces. It's also doubtful a £6 billion fleet of armoured Ajax vehicles will ever be combat ready. Former Defence Minister Tobias Elwood says it's a bad situation.
20: No new money means no contracts can be signed, and everything from hunter-killer submarines, cyber defences, even secure satellites, Skynet, is still in its bubble wrap sitting on the ground. So delays in upgrading our UK defence is now putting the country in danger.
19: Three more people have been charged with violent disorder following last week's protests in connection with Henry Novak's murder. Demonstrators took to the streets near the place where the student was stabbed in Southampton in December. It brings the total number of people charged after disorder in the city to 14. The Prime Minister will host the leaders of France, Germany and Ukraine at number 10 this afternoon to discuss ongoing support for Volodymyr Zelensky's war with Russia. The meeting comes in the wake of a large-scale drone attack on Russia's second-largest city, St. Petersburg. Reform UK will be the target of a speech by the General Secretary of the GMB at the Union's annual Congress later. Gary Smith will describe the party as union bashers who are nothing more than rebadged Tories. He'll tell the delegates that Reform UK championed the policies that have left such deep scars in our communities. England are back in West Palm Beach and resting after winning last night's friendly before the World Cup. Harry Kane scored the goal that got them past New Zealand. He's told us it's a special feeling heading into another competition.
7: We go into it with, you know, high expectations. So, yeah, for me, I'm just excited for this thing to get going. I feel as good as I've ever felt and, yeah, can't come soon enough.
19: And England have beaten New Zealand by 115 runs in the first test at Lord's. Gus Atkinson got the winning wicket.
21: 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With Club 3000 Bingo, celebrating 20 years in Peterlee and opening soon in Sunderland. 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
19: Well, it looks like it's going to be wet and breezy across the north and west this afternoon, brighter elsewhere. That's the latest. I'm Michelle Ponting.
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0: Just gone 1 o'clock. Good afternoon. This is Simon Grundy across the northeast on Nation Radio. Yep, on our themed weekend this weekend, huge songs around the world but didn't get to number one here.
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0: Snow Patrol's Chasing Cars in just a moment. Do you know, I thought that was number one. Obviously not. After JT.
24: I got

0: Florence and the Machine, Snow Patrol, and Justin Timberlake, three in a row, our featured weekend this weekend, songs that didn't get to number one in the UK, that sold a bucket load, and people actually thought that they did get to number one, but they didn't. The biggest selling song of last year that was number one for about 3 months, that plays in just a moment. Do you know what that is? If you're in the car on your way to the Washington Weekender, have a great afternoon and evening if you are going there. Today, day three of the Washington Weekender at Princess Anne Park in Washington. Also day three and the final day of the Sunderland Food Festival, High Street West and Keele Square in Sunderland, with all those food trucks from around the world. Beautiful. And that's finishing up today. Only happens once a year. So if you fancy that, that's the last day today of the Sunderland Food Festival in the city centre. Also, on Friday was the first night, and it's on for much of June. The big musical this year at the Sunderland Empire is Moulin Rouge, the musical, and that's on now, day three today, until the 27th of June. And also live in the Northeast tonight, you can see Clinton Baptiste. Do you remember the mind reader from Phoenix Nights? Yeah. He's on at the Whitley Bay Playhouse tonight, if you fancy seeing Clinton Baptiste live. And James A. Kester at the City Hall, Newcastle, tonight, tomorrow, and Tuesday.
1: They say the holy water's watered down, and this town's lost its faith. Our colours will fade eventually, so if our time is running out, day after day, we'll make the mundane a masterpiece. Oh my, my, oh my, my love, I take one look at you, you're taking me out.

0: Nelson. And before that, Alex Warren, the biggest song of last year, Ordinary, which was number one for 3 or 4 months. Yeah. This is Simon Grundy across the Northeast. Good afternoon. World Cup starts on Thursday, of course. Elliot Anderson from Whitley Bay, Dan Byrne from Blyth, Jordan Pickford from Washington, Jordan Henderson from Sunderland, all playing. England will get through to the final and be beaten by France, according to most AI predictions.
1: Wow.
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0: please give us a kiss. And before that, Jamiroquai, 80s, 90s, the best variety of hits. 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
0: Can you imagine that? Amazing. Right, we're back in the 80s in just a moment with Shalimar after Dermot Kennedy. We can take

0: 80s Shalimar, I Can Make You Feel Good. And before that, Dermot Kennedy, Kiss Me on this Sunday afternoon. And if you're just playing on your phone right now and you're not driving, why don't you go to a brand new website that was launched last week by our friends at Falcon Computers in Sunderland. 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If you have a look, you have to answer a question, though. There has to be a question. How many days of the week are there? 1, 3, or 7? Today being Sunday. 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

0: Here's a song from Teddy Swims, Mr. Know-It-All, on Nation. He's doing a big tour at the moment of the whole of the UK and Europe. Massive gigs and festivals he's doing. Not coming to the Northeast, but he is doing the Outdoor Theatre in Scarborough, which is absolutely amazing to me when you think about it. International star Teddy Swims on the Yorkshire coast. Anyway, it's nearly 2 o'clock. Let's get the update next. Nation
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22: The top stories this hour. The Deputy Prime Minister says he's spoken to the US Vice President, who blamed the murder of student Henry Novak on mass migration. David Lammy says he told JD Vance he disagreed with the leader's calls for righteous anger over the case in Southampton. Former Conservative Chancellor and Health Secretary Jeremy Hunt thinks the second-in-command at the White House should stay out of the situation.
23: I appreciate that government ministers have to be careful, but what I would say, as not being a government minister, is that I think America has
0: far bigger problems when it comes to race relations than we do.
22: Next, the Prime Minister is hosting the presidents of Ukraine and France and Germany's Chancellor this afternoon. Volodymyr Zelensky, Emmanuel Macron and Friedrich Merz are visiting Downing Street to discuss ongoing support for Ukraine as the war with Russia continues. Ukrainian MP Kira Rudik is also hopeful the leaders will choose a chief negotiator.
1: One of the cases of the meeting of President Zelensky with European leaders would be picking perhaps the negotiator or somebody who may have a chance on bringing Putin to a certain kind of deal.
22: A crash in Teesside has left two teenage boys in a life-threatening condition. Four other people were taken to hospital after two cars collided in Saltburn Lane in Saltburn yesterday afternoon. Cleveland police are appealing for witnesses and footage. The Prime Minister has reportedly declared he won't back down from a leadership challenge. It's believed Sir Keir Starmer phoned key supporters to tell them he will fight to keep his job if a contest is triggered. A village in Lancashire has experienced its second earthquake in less than a month. People living in Silverdale and surrounding areas described hearing a big thud and a loud bang last night. The British Geological Survey confirmed a 2.2 magnitude tremor was recorded, which is small on the Richter scale. And England's cricketers have won the first test of the summer. They beat New Zealand by 115 runs on day four at Lord's. The tourists were bowled out for 138 in their second innings.
11: Weather.
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22: Staying wet and breezy in northern and western areas, but brighter and drier elsewhere. That's the latest. I'm Johnny Freeman.
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26: Good afternoon. It's 2 minutes past two. This is Mark Collins here on Nation Radio and continuing with the number two theme. Here are three songs that only made it to number two.

Well, all weekend here on Nation Radio, we've been playing you those huge songs that just didn't quite make it to the number one spot. And there are three number twos for you. Halo from Beyonce, a song that was originally intended for Leona Lewis, got to number two in 2009. From 2018, George Ezra with Paradise only made it to number two. And from 1997, a song that sold a million copies in the UK alone, 4 million copies worldwide, and it spent 3 weeks at number two. Natalie Imbruglia and Torn. And we'll wrap up our nearly reaching number ones weekend just after 3 o'clock this afternoon with three more songs that just didn't quite make it to the top. I could go-

0: Michael Jackson's greatest album. I don't get me wrong, I love Thriller and I love Bad as well. But for me, Off the Wall, love it. Rock With You on Nation Radio, and before that, Gracie Abrams with That's So True. Good afternoon. Welcome to Sunday Afternoon Show. If you've just joined us, this is Mark Collins. I'll be with you through till 4 o'clock this afternoon. Nation
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0: 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So £750,000 was given away on Friday. 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

Hate to give the satisfaction asking how you're doing now. How's the castle built of people you pretend to care about? 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

0: at Wembley Stadium next month. He's got three shows there. Bruno Mars with his current song, I Just Might, here on Nation Radio, where we wrap up our songs that nearly reached number one weekend with songs on the way from Fleetwood Mac, Shut Up and Dance, and Ed Sheeran after the latest news headlines next at 3 o'clock. 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
6: The top stories this hour. The Deputy Prime Minister has revealed he's told his counterpart in America he was wrong to claim the murder of a student in Southampton was due to issues with immigration. David Lammy's been speaking to the US Vice President J.D. Vance after he made comments about the death of 18-year-old Henry Novak. Mr. Lammy says he reminded the leader, too, of the wishes of Henry's family.
7: It's not helpful to tweet in this way, partly because of what the Novak family have asked for, and reminded him about their desire not to make this an issue of division and hatred.
6: Next, the Prime Minister is hosting the leaders of France, Germany and Ukraine in London this afternoon. A meeting is taking place at Downing Street to discuss ongoing support for the Ukrainian response to the war with Russia. Israel's Prime Minister has confirmed forces have carried out strikes on Lebanon's capital, Beirut. Benjamin Netanyahu says a terrorist command centre in a Hezbollah stronghold was targeted. It comes as Israeli police look for more suspects following a series of shootings near the occupied West Bank, which left one person dead. An investigation is taking place into a suspected hit and run in Lincolnshire, which left a primary school-aged boy seriously injured. The child was struck by a car which didn't stop in the Haven Village area of Boston yesterday evening. Police are questioning a 27-year-old man who lives locally but was arrested in Norfolk. One of the largest emergency training exercises has taken place at London's Canary Wharf. Around 1,000 people helped test the response of police officers, paramedics, security staff and others to terror attacks. And England's cricketers have bounced back from their Ashes defeat away in Australia. They beat New Zealand by 115 runs in the first test at Lord's. Ben Stokes' side dismissed their opponents for 138 before lunch on day four.
8: I thought the way that we identified the conditions that was in front of us this week and identify the way that we thought we needed to go about it. We did that very quickly, and I think that's a huge contribution.
6: The hosts lead these three-match series 1-0.
3: Weather.
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6: Staying wet and breezy in northern and western areas, but brighter and drier elsewhere. That's the latest. I'm Johnny Freeman.
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10: When I was 6 years old, I broke my leg.

Inspired by the lead singer's girlfriend asking him to dance in a club in America. Walk the Moon with Shut Up and Dance on Nation Radio, made number 4 in 2014. Before that, from the album Rumours from 1977, Dreams from Fleetwood Mac, a song that has been in the charts 7 times. And it sold 4.2 million copies. And Castle on the Hill from Ed Sheeran, which got to number 2 in 2017. It was kept off the top spot by Ed Sheeran and Shape of You. He released both songs at exactly the same time. Shape of You went to number 1 and Castle on the Hill, my favourite Ed Sheeran song, only made it to number 2. I had a

0: A song written by Billy Bragg and sung beautifully by Kirsty MacColl. A New England on Nation Radio and Opalite from Taylor Swift prior to that. Good afternoon. Thanks for choosing Nation Radio this Sunday afternoon. This is Mark Collins. I'll be with you through till 4. Nation Network chart show from 4 till 7. And then 7 o'clock tonight, Beat Surrender with Steve Power. He takes you back to the days of New Wave, New Romantics, Punk, Ska and Two-Tone. Those days that really formed your music taste back in the late 70s and early 80s. That's Steve Powers' Beat Surrender from 7. And then from 9 o'clock tonight, if you've had a bit of a hectic weekend, you can chill out with Chilled Nation. Mark Franklin with the best chilled songs from the 80s and 90s from 9 till 11.
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0: So many artists have had the hit Let's Dance. David Bowie, Chris Montez, Five, and of course Chris Rea amongst them as well. 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

0: My favourite albums ever, The Joshua Tree. I can tell you exactly where I was when I heard it for the very first time. It's made such an impression on me. With or Without You from The Joshua Tree. It's U2 here on Nation Radio. And before that, Flowers from Miley Cyrus. 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I'll give you details of which years he'll be featuring for 3 hours between 4 and 7 here on Nation Radio. 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

0: Livia Dean with Man I Need wraps up a Sunday afternoon show here on Nation Radio. Thank you very much for your company. Stick around though. Foxy's next with the Nation Network chart show. This week he will be counting down the top tens from June of 1985, 1991 and 2003. As the man says, it's what your Sunday afternoons were made for.
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6: It's my favorite time of the week, Sunday afternoon across the UK, with 3 hours, 3 years, and three brilliant top tens to count down for you. I hope you're having a good weekend so far. Later, we're going to roll back to 85 and 2003. But we'll start this afternoon 35 years ago, back in 1991, the year that saw the collapse of the Soviet Union. We saw the end of the Persian Gulf War, Operation Desert Storm, and South Africa pass laws starting to end apartheid. The big movies, Disney's Beauty and the Beast, Robin Hood, Prince of Thieves, and the biggest movie by a mile, Arnie in Terminator 2, Judgment Day.
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6: I think I was trying to do an Arnold Schwarzenegger impression there, but it just got messed up. Anyway, look, we mentioned one of the biggest movies of the year was Robin Hood, Prince of Thieves. And from it, it was Everything I Do, I Do It For You from Bryan Adams.

We've rolled the club back 35 years. We're in June 1991, and the number one album was the self-titled album from Seal, and from it, Crazy, inspired by the crazy events between 1989 and 1990, in particular, the fall of the Berlin Wall. Now, this was actually Seal's first single, well, as Seal, following his guest vocals on Adamski's hit, Killer. Crazy became a huge international hit, peaking at number two here in the UK and earning him an Ivor Novello Award for songwriting. Right, before that, getting all the airplay, Bryan Adams' Everything I Do It For You. It ended up spending 16 weeks at number one when it got released on the 13th of July, but at this time, it was getting all the airplay, pre-release to the radio stations, and we were absolutely hammering it. Everything I Do It For You, Bryan Adams was getting all the airplay. So, airplay and album track sorted, and a great top 10 is on the way. I hope that radio's turned up really loud, because you're going to want to. And into the top 10 biggest songs from June 1991 we go with Kenny Thomas, Thinking About Your Love.

A Sunday afternoon across the UK. We've rolled the clock back to June 1991. It is a brilliant top 10. At 10, it was Kenny Thomas, Thinking About Your Love, from Islington, North London. Used to be a boxer and a BT technician before starting a career as a professional singer. This was by far his biggest hit. One above at 9, it was Kylie and Shocked. Peaked at number 6, written by the legendary Stock, Aitken and Waterman team. Mike Stock said he was inspired by the writings of Virginia Woolf and is meant to invoke a trip with this song. It's from a third studio album, Rhythm of Love. And above that, Crystal Waters' Gypsy Woman, La Da Dee, based around a true story where she met a homeless woman outside the Mayfair Hotel in Washington, D.C., who she then read about in the local newspaper, ended up writing a song. Right, 10-9-8 are sorted, coming up at number 7. A song that was originally a massive hit back in 1967.

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0: Right, at number seven, The Doors and Light My Fire, which was originally released back in 1967, and it only made number 49 on the UK charts then. It ended up getting re-released in 91, ended up in the top 10 second time around. What a song.
1: Yeah.

Sunday afternoon across the UK. Neil Fox here with the Nation Network Chart Show and the sixth biggest selling song from June 1991. R.E.M., Shiny Happy People, with a really distinctive female vocal on that from Kate Pearson from the B-52s. Now, I don't know whether you knew this little bit of trivia about the song. When they made the original unaired pilot of Friends, that was the theme song. But R.E.M. wouldn't let it be used for the main show. Crazy. So that's when the producers had to commission the Rembrandts to do that song, I'll Be There For You. But it could have been R.E.M. and Shiny Happy People if they'd been happy to license the song. Right, one above at number five. This single was released for the third time in 1991. Originally came out in 1984, then again in 1985, when it ended up at number two to another Madonna hit, Into the Groove. Holiday. Re-released in 1991.

0: I forgot just how gorgeous that track was. Beverly Craven and Promise Me, lead single from her debut album. A British singer, and she had released that back in 1990, but it didn't do anything. Then she did some TV appearances. She went on a successful UK tour, and it ended up peaking at number three. So, 35 years ago, who was at number one? Well, it's an all-American affair. The top three are on the way next.
1: Home from work, walk the dog, kids are back.
2: Mom!
1: Up the stairs for something. 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
2: Mom, what's for dinner?
1: Chop, sizzle, done. 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

35 years. June 1991, the third biggest selling song, Cher, the Shoop Shoop song. Originally a hit for Betty Everett in 1964, but Cher revived it for the movie Mermaids. One above at two, a lady who was enormous in the world of Christian music in America, Amy Grant, who wrote this for her daughter, Millie, who was just 6 weeks old at the time. This was Amy Grant's first big hit as a solo artist. Ended up as an American number one. So, which other American

0: Security released back in 1967, but more successful in the UK when it was re-released. It ended up at 7. Could have been the theme from Friends, eh? Shiny, happy people, R.E.M.
1: 5.
0: On its third release in 1991, it ended up in the top 10.
1: 4.
0: Promise Me. It's Beverly Craven.
1: 3.
0: It was a massive song on the movie Mermaids. It was Cher at 3.
1: 2.
0: Oh, baby, baby. For our little daughter. Amy Grant's at 2.
1: The biggest songs of June 1991. 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

We've rolled the clock back 35 years to June 1991, the biggest selling song, Colour Me Bad, I Wanna Sex You Up, with their debut song. They ended up having two more number ones in America, but this was their only number one song here in the UK, where it ended up spending 3 weeks. So I'm getting all the airplay. Everything I do it for you. Bryan Adams from Robin Hood, Prince of Thieves, the biggest movie of the year, and the number one album.

0: album was the self-titled Seal album, and from it, we played Crazy. Right, 91 sorted. We're rolling forward to 2003 in a moment.
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0: We are heading back to 2003 now, the year of the US-led invasion of Iraq, the tragic Space Shuttle Columbia disaster, and Britney Spears and Madonna kissed at the VMAs. Remember that? Big movies, The Matrix Reloaded, the brilliant Finding Nemo, and number one, Lord of the Rings, Return of the King.
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0: Got the top 10 biggest selling songs from 23 years ago on the way. A track from the number one album, but we'll start with a song that really is super infectious and was getting all the airplay. Junior Senior,

0: Ladies, good morning.
1: We're back in June 2003, and the number one album was the debut album from Justin Timberlake as a solo artist out of NSYNC, and Justified. It had four great songs on it, Like I Love You, Cry Me a River, Rock Your Body, and that song, Senorita. Before that, getting all the airplay out of Denmark, came musical duo Junior Senior, which had a brilliant video to this. Move Your Feet was getting all the airplay. Justin Timberlake was the number one album, and a great top 10 is on the way. Get it cranked up. Let's go. So into the top 10 we go, back in June 2003. Right, model turned actor Jennifer Ellison, probably best known for playing Emily Chadwick in Brookie. This was the first of only two songs for her, though. Right, originally done by Transvision Vamp. Her version of Baby I Don't Care was a 10.

0: We've gone back 23 years for the second hour of the Nation Network Chart Show back in June 2003. Jennifer Ellison, Baby I Don't Care, was at 10. Christina Aguilera is a fighter at 9. And one above at 8, Shania Twain, Forever and For Always. Following on from That Don't Impress Me Much and Man, I Feel Like a Woman, this song spent most of the year in the chart. All about people who start relationships when they are kids and they're still in love when they are older. And it was recently revealed that a version of this song was recorded by Prince but never got released or played. And now you, like me, are probably very intrigued to know, God, what would that have sounded like? 10-9-8 sorted. Coming up at number 7, it's that man Justin Timberlake again.
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0: I did say it was a brilliant top 10. Justin Timberlake and Rock Your Body was at 7, and One Above at 6. Room 5 and Make Love, sampling the voice of Oliver Cheatham from his 83 hit Get Down Saturday Night. This ended up peaking at number 1 in the UK, where it spent 4 weeks. Right, One Above at 5. This is such a clever and classy duet.
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0: Sunday afternoon across the UK, and we are back in June 2003 on the Nation Network Chart Show. At number 5, a classy duet, Craig David, with a little help from Sting, with his song Shape of My Heart, also contributing to the backing vocals. One above at 4, the second song to come from their debut album, Sound of the Underground. It was Girls Aloud and No Good Advice. 10 to 4 sorted, the top 3 biggest selling songs from 23 years ago are on the way, with an absolute epic track at number 1. Come on, get it turned up.
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6: We've rolled the clock back to June 2003. Here come the three biggest selling songs. This song ended up peaking at number three for Wayne Wonder, ended up being his most successful song ever. Wayne Wonder, No Letting Go. Hit song.

0: Which epic song was at number one 23 years ago? Get it cranked up. It's an absolute corker.
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0: Out of Brookside came Jennifer Ellison with her cover of Baby, I Don't Care.
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0: She's always been a fighter. She's Christina Aguilera.
1: 8.
0: Such a classic for Shania Twain, Forever and For Always. 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
1: 3.
0: Wayne Wonder, No Letting Go. 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
0: And she was Lost Without You, Delta Goodrum, at 2.
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0: We roll the clock back 23 years to June 2003 and the biggest selling song from their debut album Fallen. It's an absolute classic. Bring Me to Life, Evanescence.

0: What a great song. The biggest selling song back in June 2003, Bring Me to Life, Evanescence. The song that was getting all the airplay 23 years ago was Junior Senior, and Move Your Feet, the number one album, was Justified, the debut solo album from Justin Timberlake and From It, Senorita. So we'll look back at 2003 sorted. Let's roll back to 1985 for our final hour.
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9: So this afternoon, we've already been back to 2003 and 1991. For this final hour, we're going to roll back 41 years into 1985. That was the year the wreck of the Titanic was found in the North Atlantic. Mikhail Gorbachev becomes the new Soviet leader. The year of the historic Live Aid concert in London and Philadelphia, and some great movies around. Rocky IV, Beverly Hills Cop, and number one, Back to the Future.
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9: Got some brilliant songs to play for you before Steve Power at 7. Going to play you the song that was getting all the airplay, the top 10 biggest sellers, but we're going to start with a song that comes from the number one album that month, our favourite shop, the Style Council, and from it, The Walls Come Tumbling Down. What a tune.

41 years into June 1985, the song getting all the airplay was the biggest hit from the family group DaBarge, the first hit song of many written by the legendary Diane Warren, who's written so many incredible songs over the years. There's Rhythm of the Night by DaBarge, before that from the number one album, Our Favourite Shop, the most successful Style Council album, and Walls Come Tumbling Down. So, airplay track, album track, both sorted, and a superb top 10 is ready for you. I do hope you're having a nice Sunday afternoon. I'm Neil Fox. It's the final hour of the Nation Network Chart Show, and here we go with the top 10 biggest sellers from June 1985. Right, first up at 10, one of two top 10 hits for Skritti Palitti and The Word Girl.

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0: In a Sunday afternoon feel-good across the UK, we're back in June 1985. Scritti Politti, the word girl, was at number 10. Billy Ocean, Suddenly, the title track of his first album with his new record label, Jive Records. That was at number 9, and one above at 8. Well, a feel-good classic, and with a video that MTV literally played on repeat when it came out in 1985. Katrina and the Waves and Walking on Sunshine. Right, coming up at number 7, see if you can name the song. Queen drummer Roger Taylor plays drums and produced the track. Rick Parfitt from Status Quo played lead guitar on this, and there was a Geordie actor turned vocalist, singing the song.
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0: So here comes the seventh biggest selling song back in June 1985. It was originally a hit for Rose Royce back in 1978 and then got covered by Jimmy Nail. Love Don't Live Here Anymore.

Sunday afternoon across the UK. Foxy here. It's the Nation Network Chart Show. We're back in June 1985 with Jimmy Nail, Love Don't Live Here Anymore at number 7. Yep, with Queen drummer Roger Taylor on drums and Rick Parfitt, Status Quo, on lead guitar. One Above at 6, An Emotion Obsession, written by some amazing songwriters that did Tina Turner's The Best, Pat Benatar's Love is a Battlefield. It was the debut single for An Emotion, and it was their biggest hit, Obsession. One Above at number 5, a track that gained Madonna her first ever Grammy nomination. Right, the track, Crazy For You. Recorded in just one take, featured on the soundtrack for Vision Quest, where Madonna also cameoed as a singer at a local restaurant, if you didn't know. Yeah, got a Grammy nomination for Best Female Pop Vocal Performance. Crazy For You, Madonna at 5. Wait.

0: Back in June 1985, it was Steve Arrington, Feel So Real at number four. He started life in a funk group in America called Slave back in the 70s, where he originally played percussion, then he moved to drummer, and then back in vocals, but this was by far his biggest hit as a solo artist. Right, the top three songs from 41 years ago are on the way. It's an all-British affair with a groundbreaking dance song at number one, with a huge story behind it.
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0: And the three biggest selling songs from 41 years ago starts at three with Marillion and Kaylee, written by lead singer Fish about several unsuccessful relationships because of his career, especially a girl he split up with whose forenames were Kay and Lee, and she was a pharmacist in Aylesbury. The song ended up peaking at number two this year, with the album Misplaced Childhood ending up at number one on the album.

0: Back in June 1985 with Duran Duran, A View to a Kill, the theme song from the 1985 James Bond movie of the same name, and the only Bond theme to hit number one in America, which I find somewhat amazing but true. A true story, a tragic story behind the number one song is on the way, and what a song it was. It ended up number one in 13 countries, won an Ivor Novello Award for the best-selling single of the year, and is the only single named entirely after a number ever to top the UK charts. Name that song.
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0: It was Skritti Palitti and The Word Girl.
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0: The title track from his album, Suddenly, it's Billy Ocean.
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1: 8.
0: What a feel-good classic. Walking on Sunshine, Katrina and the Waves.
1: 7.
0: Originally a hit for Rose Royce, now for Jimmy Nail. Love Don't Live Here Anymore.
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0: Debut single for An Emotion and their most successful, You Are an Obsession.
3: Oh yeah!
1: 5.
0: It got Madonna her first Grammy nomination. Didn't win though. It's Crazy for You. The biggest hit for Steve Arrington, Feel So Real.
1: 3.
0: Based around a real life person, it was Kaylee and Marillion.
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0: Saigon.
1: This weekend across Europe, we were commemorating the 82nd anniversary of the D-Day landings in Normandy back in 1944, where, as we heard in this song, the average age of the combat soldier was 26. In Vietnam, however, the average age was just 19. A shocking statistic. Paul Hardcastle had the number one song. The track getting all the airplay was DeBarge and Rhythm of the Night. And the number one album, it was their most successful album, The Style Council, our favourite shop. And from it, walls come tumbling down.
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1984, it was the one that got away from Alphaville and Forever Young, Where the Roses Sown, Big Country, and Frankie Goes to Hollywood, and Two Tribes. Kicking off this evening's Beat Surrender. Thank you for being there. I hope you enjoyed the tunes. Bad Manners now on Nation.

0: Layla Lovitch, Say When on Nation Radio's Beat Surrender. 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

Hardy Fierce 2 from the Associates, A Flock of Seagulls, and I Ran on Nation Radio's Beat Surrender. 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Said, could you dig this one out for us on a Sunday night? Who remembers this? The Band of Tonight. And this is Drummer Man on Nation Radio's Beat Surrender.

0: Roxy Music over you and The Pretenders and Talk of the Town before that. 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
14: 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Are you?

The Order of True Faith. And Crawl to Be Kind from Nick Lowe. Here's one that's been in the Tupperware box on Be Surrender on Nation Radio for a little while now, and it's risen to the top.

0: 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Madness, baggy trousers, secret affair, and time for action. 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We're here every Sunday evening from 7 till 9. And next, we're heading back to 1979 for Skids, The Rats, and The Ruts on the way next.
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1979 was the year. Skids, Into the Valley. I Don't Like Mondays. Number one, Boomtown Rats and Ruts and Babylon's Burning on Nation Radio's Be Surrender. Good evening, this is Steve Power. If you've got three from a particular year you'd like to hear, why not just hop on the WhatsApp 07740938500. 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

0: Talk, and today on Nation Radio's Beat Surrender every Sunday evening. Thank you for listening. Hello, James. James has Planet Sounds record shop in Hazelmere in Surrey, and I know that he listens because my mate Dave's been in there a couple of times, and he made it quite clear that he quite enjoys the tunes on a Sunday night. So if you're out and about looking for some tunes for your collection, maybe for your jukebox, then there's a place you can go and have a rummage through at your heart's content. And of course, if you run a record shop and you'd like a quick mention, just hop on the WhatsApp 07740 938500.
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dream.

0: Surrounded by Edwyn Collins, Orange Juice, Rip It Up. On Nation Radio, it's been Surrender. Jewel was the big hit for Propaganda, but they also had Dr. Mabusa. Brilliant. If there's a favourite you'd like to hear one evening, then all you need to do is pop on the WhatsApp 07740938500. And if you missed the show on a Sunday evening, wait till it's finished. Then just download the Nation Player app if you haven't already. 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And indeed the three previous weeks as well. Next, Gary Numan and The Cure on Nation. 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

Cure, Close to Me, and then Gary Newman and We Take Mystery to Bed on Nation Radio's Beat Surrender. Kelly Chaz Mitchell said, any chance of playing this 1 week on the show? That week is this week. This is The Clash, and this is Train in Vain on Beat Surrender on Nation.

not upset.

0: And that's it for the surrender for this week. The alarm, rain in the summertime. Hazel O'Connor celebrated her birthday in France and still recuperating and getting back to health. And the Clash and Train in Bay. Thank you for listening this week. Got a favourite for future week? 07740 938 500. Mark Franklin is next with Chilled Nation. Have a good week. 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
3: Thank you, Steve. Hello, this is Mark Franklin. How has your weekend been? Hope you had a really good one and you are now ready to round it off with some of the best chilled songs from the 80s and 90s. We get underway with the Human League.

0: I saw Janet Jackson live at Wembley Arena in 1995, and when she performed that song, she broke down halfway through. It's Again on Chilled Nation from Nation Radio. Hello, this is Mark Franklin. Some great tunes lined up for you tonight. In Excess are up next. Never Tear Us Apart.
1: Don't

Gorgeous voice. It belongs to a lady called Wendy Moten. This was her one and only hit, 1993. Come on in out of the rain. It's Chilled Nation on Nation Radio. Hello, I'm Mark Franklin. And this is Howard Jones, the moody, atmospheric, superb hide and seek.

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I'm Mark Franklin, that was Carly Simons coming around again, and now, the debut for Delamitri. This is Nothing Ever Happens. Oh,

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You are listening to Chilled Nation. Thanks so much for joining me. By the way, if there's ever a song you would like me to feature, I would love to hear from you. 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Here's a song that is seldom heard. It's from the catalogue of Madonna. A very vast catalogue at that. Peaking at number 3 in 92. This used to be my playground.

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3: We hope you're enjoying the music on this weekend's Chilled Nation. Hello, this is Mark Franklin. Let's get underway with hour number two, Midge and If I Was.

Great song from Billy Myers. That is Kiss the Rain on Chilled Nation. You are listening to Nation Radio. Thank you so much for doing so. Up next, John and Vangelis. I'll Find My Way Home.

Sting wrote this song to pay homage to Stevie Wonder, who coincidentally plays the harmonica on Brand New Day. This is Chilled Nation from Nation Radio. Will we have a surprise song this weekend at around 10:30? Oh, you betcha. A huge band tonight are going to feature. Looking forward to that a little later on. Next, it's Godly and Cream. This is Cry.

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I'm Mark Franklin, and it's Chilled Nation until 11 tonight. That was Visage, Fade to Grey. Time now for this weekend's surprise song. It's where I play you something I think you may have forgotten about, you may have never heard it at all, or it's a song you've not heard for a long time. And we head to 1993 this weekend, and it's Duran Duran. Diving into their catalogue, this is Come Undone.

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For Roxy Music, I played you the Crash Test Dummies on Chill Nation from Nation Radio. I'm Mark Franklin. Thank you so much, as ever, for listening this weekend. I really hope you've enjoyed the tunes. I shall return next Sunday at 9 for more of the same. Hope you can join me. If you've missed any of tonight's show or you want to listen again, as soon as the show's finished, you can do so by heading to the Nation Player app. Final song tonight from a lady who really was a major voice through the 90s. It's Dina Carroll, and this is Don't Be a Stranger.

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